0: Her feet were made of fire, were made of fire. Awakening by us. Her feet were made of fire, were made of fire. Fire. We're made of fire. And the sins left my spine. But I feet go. We're made of fire. We're made of fire. I just dream of simple dreams. Feet were made of fire.
1: Happy oblivion.
0: We're made of fire. Fire, fire,
2: fire.

0: Her feet were made of fire. Were made of fire. Awakening by us. Her feet were made of fire. Were made of fire. A brown glass. Her feet. Two beating walls. Were made of fire. Were made of fire. A single splash my spine. Her feet were made of fire. Were made of fire. I just dream of separate dreams. Feet were made of fire. Happy oblivion. Were made of fire. Fire. Fire.
1: Fire.

as the separate observer, the thinker of the thoughts, is an abstraction which we create out of memory. We think of the self, the ego, rather, as a repository of memories, a kind of safety deposit box, or record, or filing cabinet place, where all our experiences are stored. It's more that memory is a dynamic system, not a storage system. It's a repetition of rhythms.

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And these rhythms are all part and parcel.

actually. 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Because if something happens that is purely instantaneous, if a light flashes, lasting only 1 millionth of a second, you probably wouldn't really experience it. Because it wouldn't give you enough time to remember.

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They set up a series of echoes in your brain, and these echoes keep reverberating.

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But there is a way in which we distinguish between seeing somebody here now and the memory of having seen somebody else who is not here now, whom you did see in the past, and you know perfectly well when you remember that other person.

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And then we have what is called a deja vu experience. We are quite sure we've experienced this before. A repetition.

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They set up a series of echoes in your brain. And these echoes keep reverberating. A repetition of rhythms. Sometimes, however, the wiring gets mixed up. There is a way in which we distinguish between seeing somebody here now and the memory of having seen somebody else who is not here now, whom you did see in the past, and you know perfectly well when you remember that other person's face, it's not an experience of the person being here.

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Behind some pale sheet, shit is weak. Historically, events remain cyclical. Story so typical, tears run dry. Sick the iron wine, that's poetic device. Quick to lick thought like a tape gets spliced. 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I'm a atypical stereotype. Truth stay intangible, the truth is like animals. Truth stay intangible, the truth is like animals. Truth stay intangible, the truth is like animals. Truth stay intangible, the truth is like animals. They got enamored with the glamour, the sight of the light. Doesn't take proper grammar to be able to write. Harsh truths always hurt between the lines of sight. Change the world and I change my rights. Change the world.

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I don't remember much about the ice storm accident. I don't know if the driver survived and anyone else in that car. Call the

0: Roméo, Alpha, Delta, India,
1: Roméo, Alpha, Oscar,
0: Delta,
1: India,
0: Charlie,
1: Oscar,
0: Alpha,
1: Charlie,
0: Alpha,
1: Roméo,
0: Alpha,
1: Alpha,
0: Mike,
1: Mike,
0: Delta,
1: Papa,
0: Papa,
1: India,
0: Uniforme,
1: Oscar,
0: Sierra,
1: Charlie,
0: Sierra,
1: Alpha, Mike, Papa, Uniforme, Sierra.
0: Prenez le large,
1: levez l'ancre,
0: hissez les voiles sur Radio Campus.

0: Roméo, Alpha, Delta,
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1: Oscar,
0: Delta,
1: India,
0: Charlie, Oscar,
1: Alpha,
0: Charlie,
1: Romeo,
0: Alpha,
1: Alpha,
0: Mike,
1: Delta,
0: Papa,
1: India,
0: Uniforme, Oscar,
1: Sierra,
0: Charlie,
1: Sierra,
0: Alpha, Mike, Papa, Uniforme, Sierra.
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Dutchman Mine, Outlaw Roy Gardner, Red Jack Gang, Sierra Estrella, Wells Fargo, Honey Valley Treasure, the Goose Egg Mine of El Dorado, the Gunsight Mine of Death Valley, Humbug Creek, Living Soft Buried Loot, the Arapaho Princess Treasure.

puddles render the sky perfectly. Depleting their surfaces just deep enough to allow for a depth and a clarity this passing Narcissus borrows on the slab. Watching myself in the overhead drifts. One in particular, it can almost be heard at lurk speed. Coursing through the reflection as if somehow giving a taste of the afterlife. All that fairy tale drollery just might be true. That the dead are clouds now, and comprise the fogs that pass in the eyes of occasional parking lot puddles. Briefly contained, but living, before the real time resumes, and they move out into the rest of our lives, continued on, waiting out our senses to hatch something more than a name.

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I 100% believe it. Why I believe that is because I know how it feels when you sing it. I know what it does to you. And I know the evil feeling that you feel when you sing it.

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Get a fucking life. 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Those outfits, how fucking drag. 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Get some dick. 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

it's all I've ever wanted was you. 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Now we can build a life together. 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A beautiful dream together. 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It's gonna be the best life ever. Me and you forever and ever. Please just leave and come with me. It's all I've ever wanted was you. You're the most absolutely gorgeous man. I want you, please come with me. We can build a life together. Me and you forever. We've got children. We have a dog, we have a house, we make a beautiful beach, we can make a lot of heart, jet black sand, we're all the corner, please come with me. Good chance here.

are Sat in Shadow, myself, Austin, and the wonderful Glenn McQuaid here. Thank you very much to our first ever live performance to a audience. We kind of usually make music through phones, just through recordings. I would send voices and stuff to Glenn. He would be maybe in New York or Dublin or whatever, so, and he'd send them back kind of fully formed. And yeah, it's kind of magic. So thank you very much. This is great to be doing this live. It's weird and wonderful. Thank you so much.

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0: 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Here we go.
1: Hiya, thanks for having us. We're Sat in Shadow. We're not a well-oiled machine. We're two queers just trying to do our best in the madness around us, like we were 5 years ago when we started this. So yeah, it's a real thrill to be doing this. Thank you.
2: Jesus took me out of the world of pornography, gay sex and masturbation, and he brought me into the world of

is hoarding like no other, and in many cases these hordes have been afflicted by shame and rejection.

ships. And while they may not live in full chastity, they do their best. And in light of the terrible lack of support and healing ministry available in the church scene.

This is our last one. It's been very quick. 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This is a brand new one. It's like really barely really rehearsed. Really. It's going to be shit, to be honest. We've no idea, but we're going to try. It needs work. But it's all experimental anyway. It's fine. There's no worries. Okay.

I'm nobody's child. I'm nobody's child. 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No mommy's kisses and no daddy's smiles. Nobody wants me. I'm nobody's child. People come for children and take me for their own, but they all seem to pass me by, and I am left here all alone. I know they'd like to take me, but when they see I'm blind, they'd always take some other child, and I am left behind. I'm nobody's child. I'm nobody's child. Just like a flower. No mama's kisses and no daddy's smile. Nobody wants me. I'm nobody's child. No mama's arms to hold me or soothe me when I cry. Sometimes I get so lonely, I wish that I could die. I'd walk the streets of heaven where all the blind can see. And just like all their other kids, be a home for me. I'm nobody's child. I'm nobody's child. Just like a flower, I'm growing wild. No mama's kisses and no daddy's smile.